Warren Zevon, an excitable boy, on the new 98.9 FM Classic KYMO. Little River Band kicked off the top of the 7 o'clock hour on this Saturday night with Happy Anniversary. That's me. I'm here with you till midnight tonight. K-Y-M-O. Coming up a little later on this hour, some Kansas. Got some Kansas for you. Yeah. Brian Adams is on deck right now. It's Blue Oyster Cult with Burning for You on KYMO.

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Orchestral Maneuvers in the Dark. Back in the day when that was popular, they were calling it OMD. And I'm sitting there, Ozark Mountain Daredevils, what are you talking about? Hey, that is If You Leave on the new 98.9 FM Classic KYMO. Your River Delta weather tonight, partly cloudy, temperatures in the upper 60s, a slight chance of showers or storms toward daybreak. Tomorrow, mostly cloudy to start and then turning sunny, high in the mid-80s with a chance of morning storms. Tomorrow night, showers and storms continue at times, low in the

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It's a heartache on the new 98.9 FM Classic KYMO. Time to walk into the vault. And June 20th is the day. 1965 was the year the Beatles kicked off their European tour in Paris. 15 shows, nonstop crowds, and the band at the height of Beatlemania. It was a turning point between their early pop era and the more adventurous sound that followed. From that moment in Beatles history, we're opening the vault tonight with a cut from that era. I Feel Fine on KYMO.

0: was just another day. Another day in paradise. 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Super Tramp is just minutes away. Your River Delta weather forecast after that.
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River Delta weather tonight, partly cloudy, mild, upper 60s for a low. Slight chance of a late night storm. Tomorrow morning clouds and a chance of storms, then sunny and warm. Highs in the mid 80s. Tomorrow night, showers and storms likely through the night. And a low in the low 70s. Right now, 84 across the River Delta. Plus or minus degree, depending on where you're at. 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

0: and the Rock of Ages on the new 98.9 FM Classic KYMO. What's so funny? Jackson Browne Boulevard kicked off the top of the 8 o'clock hour on this Saturday night. And who am I?
1: Tom Collins.
0: Oh, yeah. Got to remind myself now and then.
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0: Coming up a little later this hour, got some ambrosia for you. Aerosmith is on deck. Right now, it's Pablo Cruz. What you gonna do on Classic KYMO?

0: 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Riverdale's weather forecast, Norman Greenbaum on the way in just a few minutes.
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Classic KYMO, your River Delta weather. Tonight, partly cloudy, temperatures in the upper 60s for low. Slight chance of showers or storms late. Tomorrow, mostly cloudy early with a chance of storms, then sunny and warm, and mid-80s for a high tomorrow. Tomorrow night, unsettled with showers and storms likely, and a low in the low 70s. Right now, it is 80 across the River Delta with the Grassroots. I'd wait a million years on Classic KYMO.

listen real closely, there's a splice right here. And we end that cut with the reprise version at the end of the album. That's Chilliwack and Fly at Night on Classic KYMO. It is Vault Time. And released on this day in 1995, Michael Jackson's His Story, debuted to number one in more than 20 countries. That's a tall order. A massive double album that mixed new material with career-spanning retrospective. It was bold, it was personal, and one of the biggest releases of the decade. From that era, we're pulling a cut out of the vault now from Michael Jackson. This is called DS, and it features Slash on Classic KYMO.

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Tonight, partly cloudy, temperatures in the upper 60s for the low. Slight chance of showers or storms late tonight. Tomorrow, mostly cloudy early with a chance of morning storms, then turning sunny with highs in the mid-80s. Tomorrow night, showers and storms likely at times. Low in the low 70s, 77 right now at KYMO.

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0: 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Kicked off 9 o'clock with Sammy Hagar, the Red Rocker. And your love is driving me crazy. Who am I?
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0: Yeah, that's right. 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
0: Hey, I'm only here once a week. What can I say? Great White is on the way in just a few minutes. Got some Guess Who on deck. And no, I'm not asking you to guess who. That's the name of the band, Guess Who. Amy Stewart now on KYMO.

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River Delta weather. Tonight, partly cloudy and mild, upper 60s for a low. Slight chance of a late night shower or storm. Tomorrow, mostly cloudy early, then sunny later on, and warm. High in the mid-80s with a chance of morning storms tomorrow. Tomorrow night, warm and unsettled with showers and storms likely. And a low in the low 70s. Right now, 76 degrees with Billy Joel and the Piano Man on the new 98.9 FM.

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0: wonder how he named that song. What was he doing, right? 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

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River Delta weather tonight, partly cloudy. Temperatures in the upper 60s. Slight chance of a shower or storm toward daybreak. Mostly cloudy to start tomorrow, then turning sunny. Highs in the mid-80s with a chance of morning storms. Whoa. Tomorrow night, showers and storms continue at times with lows in the low 70s. Right now, 75 across the River Delta with Billy Thorpe. Thorpe. 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Not the corn, the sun. 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

It's a double-digit hour with double shots all hour long. Now, Delta Broadcasting is proud to present to you another free hour of the greatest music ever made on Classic KYMO. Bertrand, Sykeston, Cape Girardeau.

0: at 10 o'clock on Classic KYMO gives us a chance to expand a little bit. Let Our Hair Down. Two from Steely Dan. Kicked off the top with Reelin' in the Years, and that was Home at Last.
1: Tom Collins!
0: That's me presenting the double digits. KYMO! And the hour in the double digits all hour long. 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

Yes, it is. Double shots all hour two from Huey Lewis and the news. 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Classic KYMO. I have to work on my mouth to figure out what's going on there. Anyway, River Delta weather tonight, partly cloudy, mild upper 60s, slight chance of a late night storm. Tomorrow morning, clouds, chance of storms, then sunny and warm.

If I'm not mistaken, that is the second cut on the album. But it might be the second cut on the second side of the album. Gary Wright, Double Shot, Dreamweaver, Blind Feeling on the new 98.9 FM, Classic KYMO. 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

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It's a double-digit hour with double shots all hour. And I have your River Delta weather forecast for you tonight. Partly cloudy, temperatures in the upper 60s. Slight chance of a shower or storm late. Tomorrow, mostly cloudy early with a chance of storms, then sunny and warm, mid-80s for a high. Tomorrow night, unsettled with showers and storms likely and a low in the low 70s. 74 now at KYMO.

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Good evening. It's 11 o'clock. My name is Tom Collins, and it's time for the 11th hour, the final hour of the week here at the radio station and in most parts of the Central Time Zone. And tonight, I have the tonight, actually, on this day in 78, Foreigner released Double Vision, the album that pushed them from the promising new rock band into full-blown arena headliners. It was tight, polished, and loaded with that signature mix of power rock and big hook melodies. For the next hour, we'll be playing all of the cuts from that album, plus some deeper cuts from the band that helped define their rise in the late 70s. Let's get started. First cut, Double Vision, now on Classic KYMO's 11th Hour.

0: damage is done.
1: That's one of those early deep cuts. The damage is done from the first Foreigner record. You can already hear the sound that they'd sharpen a year later on Double Vision. And that's why where we're headed next as we keep rolling through the album in order. We heard Hot Blooded and Blue Morning, Blue Day. And the third song on the album is You're All I Am. And here it is now in the 11th hour on Classic KYMO.

That's Rev on the Red Line, one of the standout tracks from Head Games. By the time they cut that one, the band was running full speed off the success of Double Vision. And speaking of that, we're staying right on the album tonight. The next two cuts coming straight from that 78 lineup. We heard cut number three on the album, You're All I Am, and then Back Where You Belong was cut number four. Here's cut number five.

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You can hear how the band kept building on the momentum they got from Double Vision, and we're right in the middle of that record tonight, playing it from front to back with some of those deeper cuts mixed in. We heard Love Has Taken Its Cold, Toll, that'd be cut number 5. Double Vision is cut number 6, and the first song on the second side of the album, okay? And then that was Nightlife. Let's see. Okay, cut number, what do we got? 7. Cut number 7 is an instrumental, and one of my favorites, actually. This is Tramontane on Classic KYMO's 11th Hour.

That's Break It Up, again, from Foreigner 4, one of those tracks that shows how consistent Foreigner stayed after the Double Vision era. And we're headed right back into that album now as we keep moving through that 78 sequence with cut number 9 and cut number 10. Cut number 9, Lonely Children, on the new 98.9 FM Classic KYMO in the 11th hour.

that record noise in there? Yeah, I had to go back to the album for that one. Spellbinder, cut number 10 on the Double Vision album. Lonely Children before that. Got one more song for you. That actually wraps up our look at the album tonight. Every track in order, plus some deeper cuts from around that era. Before I go, I got one more of those early album tracks for you. And now, going back to the first Foreigner record, it's amazing how much of that early sound actually carried straight into the Double Vision album. Thanks for joining us for the 11th hour tonight. We'll do it again next Saturday night from the debut album, Foreigner. Here's Star Rider. Have a safe trip, be safe, and keep it between the ditches. And I'll see you next Saturday night. Now, Delta Broadcasting is proud to present to you another free hour of the greatest music ever on Classic KYMO. Bertrand, Sykeston, Cape Girardeau.

Here's a look at your River Delta weather forecast. For the rest of tonight, it's mostly cloudy with a low of 64. Later today, it's mostly sunny with a high of 86.

0: That was Commodores with Lady. Coming on next is Lover Boy. 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

Here's a look at your River Delta weather forecast. For the rest of tonight, it's mostly cloudy with a low of 64. Later today, it's mostly sunny with a high of 86.

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River Delta weather forecast. For the rest of tonight, calls for mostly cloudy skies with a low of 64. Later today, it's mostly sunny with a high of 86.

0: That was Wham with Make Me Up Before You Go. 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

River Delta weather forecast. For the rest of tonight, calls for mostly cloudy skies with a low of 64. Later today, it's mostly sunny with a high of 86.

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I'm Kelly Kay. 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
3: 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A dog? 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

Here's a look at your River Delta weather forecast. For the rest of tonight, it's mostly cloudy with a low of 64. Later today, it's mostly sunny with a high of 86.

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Here's a look at your River Delta weather forecast. For the rest of tonight, it's mostly cloudy with a low of 64. Later today, it's mostly sunny with a high of 86.

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I'm Kelly Kay, and you're listening to 98.9 FM Classic KYMO. 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

Your River Delta weather forecast for the rest of tonight calls for mostly cloudy skies with a low of 64. Later today, it's mostly sunny with a high of 86.

0: Peter Gabriel with Big Time. 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

figured out the weather forecast. For the rest of tonight, calls for mostly cloudy skies with a low of 64. Later today, it's mostly sunny with a high of 86.

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That was Four Non-Blondes with What's Up. On this early Sunday morning, Kelly K here with you on Classic KYMO. This is Gallery with It's So Nice to Be With You.

That was Train with Met Virginia. 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
2: 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My name is Captain Adam. You've tuned in to the smoothest songs from the late 70s and early 80s. And today we've got a five fave for Adrian Flood. We welcome aboard a new station in California. We've got information on some great concerts this summer, including the Yacht Rock Symphony that happens this Tuesday night, June 23rd in Nashville. Also, Yacht Rock Detroit in July. And another great show coming up in Charlotte, North Carolina at the end of this month. I'll tell you about it soon. Plus, we'll tell you about some Yacht Rock we heard in a new Netflix series. But first, it's Steely Dan and Kid Charlemagne as we begin this cruise on Yacht Rock Radio and yachtrockradio.com.

0: It's Yacht Rock Radio. I'm Captain Adam. Graham Goble, the genius in Little River Band that wrote Reminiscing. We've got some audio of him talking about writing and coming up with that song and his experience, or really his lack thereof experience, that led to the creation of Reminiscing. Take a listen.
1: I wanted to have that life. I never had that life. I never had a girlfriend when I was young. I never experienced what I was seeing in those awesome American movies of the black and white era, and even that was the life I wanted to have. I still want to have it, but maybe it's not too late. I don't know. But I never had a prom. I never went to the prom. I never had any of all the imagery that's in Reminiscing. I have never personally experienced in my life. I've never danced with a girl on a dance floor or ever any of that. Never. But I could put it in the song.

Yacht Rock and Pop Culture on Netflix. There's a new series called The Burrows, starring Alfred Molina. You may know him as Doc Ock, fighting Tobey Maguire in the Spider-Man movies. Well, he's doing a great job in this series. Sort of a thriller, horror, mystery, retirement community. There's some weird things happening in the Burrows, and they've been featuring some great music. One of the characters was having a great day in his pickup truck. Guess what he was listening to on the radio? That's right, Bill Withers.

Kenny Loggins, whenever I call you friend, the famed duet with Stevie Nicks. And Stevie Nicks in the news this week, she's mad at Keith Urban. And this is a Yacht Rock-related story. Keith Urban released recently his Yacht Rock cover album. One of the tracks is Magnet and Steel from Walter Egan. And that song was a duet between Walter Egan and Stevie Nicks. And Stevie's beside herself. She can't figure out how and why Keith Urban could have made this album and that song without asking her to sing the duet with him. So I say Keith Urban releases a Fleetwood Mac cover album next and gets Lindsey Buckingham and Mick Fleetwood to be on the album, and he doesn't ask Stevie. Sorry. Boy, you think she's mad now. That Keith Urban album is called Flow State. It's got about 10 Yacht Rock cover songs on there, one original, and it's a duet with Michael McDonald. All right, coming up, we've got some Pablo Cruz, and they are playing an incredible show coming up in about a week, June 27th in Charlotte, North Carolina. It's a special night of Yacht Rock at the Ovens Auditorium with Orleans, Atlanta Rhythm Section, and Pablo Cruz. So if you're on board with me on the Eastern Seaboard, anywhere near Charlotte, North Carolina, all of our friends out east, get in your boat and head up to Charlotte for Pablo Cruz, Atlanta Rhythm Section in Orleans, Saturday, June 27th at the Ovens Auditorium. 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And stay with us. Pablo Cruz is coming up. With Amy Holland now. Michael McDonald produced this song. He's on backing vocals, and he's married to Amy Holland. Not that that matters. She is an incredible artist in her own right. This is How Do I Survive on Yacht Rock Radio.

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We are floating your favorites from the late 70s and early 80s, making your summer months as smooth as they could possibly be. And later this summer, it's going to get crazy smooth up in Detroit. 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And on the Friday night, July 17th, you will be able to experience Pablo Cruz. 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

You're on board with the Yacht That Rocks, where Player, Stephen Bishop, and the Doobie Brothers are the tip of the cruise ship. 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

was a birthday boy there, Gino Vannelli. He just stopped for a birthday a few days ago. Happy birthday, Gino. You're on board with Yacht Rock Radio. My name is Captain Adam. Time now for the Yacht Rock Song of the Day. A song that is not yacht. It is Yacht Rock. But it fits the era. And sometimes it's okay to slip these songs into your Yacht Rock playlist. Today's song was originally a top 10 hit back in 1965 by Little Anthony and the Imperials. And then a young lady named Linda Ronstadt took it back to the top 10 with her version of it in 1980. This is Hurt So Bad, the Yacht Rock Song of the Day.

Bad, Linda Ronstadt. That song was number 15 this week, this very week in 1980, and it was our Yacht Rock Song of the Day. All right, my name is Captain Adam. Glad you're here with me to enjoy these tunes. Coming up, I'll feature all three artists that are appearing this coming Tuesday night in Nashville, Tennessee, at the Yacht Rock Symphony. Peter Beckett from Player, John Ford Coley, and Ambrosia. We'll play three huge hits from all three of them and talk about that Yacht Rock Symphony in Nashville at the Ascend Amphitheater this coming Tuesday, June 23rd. Stick around. This is Yacht Rock Radio. With Boz Scaggs now, a song that the members of Toto wrote. In fact, Toto has their own version of this. This is Boz Scaggs' version that actually has the Toto members as backing musicians because they were his studio musicians back in the day.

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You're on board with Yacht Rock Radio. My name is Captain Adam, and I'm getting ready for an amazing show this coming Tuesday, June 23rd in Nashville at the Ascend Amphitheater. It's the Nashville Symphony. I'll be your host and MC. So if you're listening anywhere near the great state of Tennessee, make a road trip out of this and join me for Ambrosia, John Ford Coley, and Peter Beckett from Player. I've got a ticket link on our website, yachtrockradio.com. And right now, let's do a three-play from all three artists appearing. Ambrosia, John Ford Coley, and Peter Beckett, the voice of Player. Imagine hearing Baby Come Back with a full symphonic orchestra as Player's backup band. Not sure if Pete's going to wear a tux with tails, but you can count on him smoothing this song up with the Nashville Symphony this coming Tuesday, June 23rd.

Anne and John Ford Coley. And John Ford Coley is such a joy to see on stage. So talented and funny as heck. And we'll have him on stage along with Peter Beckett from Player and the guys in Ambrosia. Just a few days away now on this Tuesday, June 23rd. I'll be your host and MC for this event. So pack up the yacht and meet me there. A ticket link on our website at yachtrockradio.com. I will see you at the Ascend Amphitheater for the Nashville Symphony's Yacht Rock Symphony. And they'll certainly do this one, Biggest Part of Me from Ambrosia on Yacht Rock Radio.

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It's the smoothest, and you know it, Yacht Rock Radio. My name is Captain Adam. So glad you're here with me, especially our new friends listening in Visalia, California, on our newest affiliate, My 97.5. So glad you've climbed aboard to experience this smooth lifestyle. Hopefully you're having a great weekend, and we're making it even better. And if you stick around, you'll hear a very fun five fave. That's when we let you take over the boat to play your five favorite songs. Our winner today is Adrian W. Flood. Stick around and hear Adrian's five fave right around the corner on Yacht Rock Radio. With Bobby Caldwell now, Mr. What You Won't Do for Love. This one's a deeper cut called Heart of Mine.

Talk Radio with Michael Franks now, a really skilled musician on guitar. This is a pretty deep water cut, but definitely worth a listen. It's Your Secret Safe with me, Michael Franks, on Yacht Rock Radio.

Here we go, kids. Let's set sail with a five fave. It's your chance to take over the ship's wheel and present your five favorite songs from the Yacht Rock era. Today's winner is Adrian W. Flood. Adrian, thank you so much for getting in touch with me and sharing your very original five fave. We don't get to hear the same old on this list. In fact, some would say your fifth favorite song is more pontoon rock. It certainly fits the era, and we don't mind playing it for you. It's Jimmy

Dreams from Air Supply on today's Five Fave. It came in the fourth position for Adrian Flood. These are his five favorite songs of all time. And Russell Hitchcock, the high-pitched singer from Air Supply, just celebrated a birthday last week. Happy birthday, Russell. As we've sailed up to the middle of the list now in the third spot, another Yacht Rock adjacent song featured brilliantly in the movie Wayne's World. And I'm sure the late, great Gary Wright is happy to know. That's what I think of when I hear Dreamweaver on Yacht Rock Radio. This is number three.

IMAX Blues Band, I Love You. And I that's the title of the song, although I do have a certain affinity for the Climax Blues Band. The second song today on a five fave for Adrian Flood. And that means we've reached the tip of the cruise ship and Adrian's favorite song of all time. From the Crown Prince of Yacht Rock, a top 20 hit from 1981. And all these years later, now we can call this a lost hit. It doesn't get that much airplay anymore, even though it was a top 20 song. Nicolette Larson on backing vocals here. It's Christopher Cross and Say You'll Be Mine on Yacht Rock Radio number one.

0: Say You'll Be Mine. Nicolette Larson on the backing vocals there. A top 20 song from 1981. It was Christopher Cross and our top song today on a five fave. That song was from the Grammy Award-winning self-titled debut album that Christopher Cross released at the end of 1979, featuring four top 20 hits, including Never Be the Same, Ride Like the Wind, and the number one song, Sailing. So if you're looking for a last-minute gift for dear old dad on this Father's Day weekend, go retro and pick up Christopher Cross's debut album. You've got four guaranteed top 20 hits on there. All right, thanks again, Adrian, for getting in touch with this five fave. If you listening at home or on your boat would like to do the same thing, get me your list. I'd love to see the songs. 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For now, my thanks to Brad, our engineer, Taylor, our producer. Happy Father's Day to both of you. Happy Father's Day to my dad as well. And to all of our passengers. 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
2: Good morning. Hey, it's Jess. You are listening to Green Spot Worship, and I am so thankful to be here with you this morning. Happy Father's Day to all the dads out there. We are going to read the word today and worship together, and I like to call that worship through the word. Does that sound good? I think so. So let's get into it. I pray that you receive something today and that you're able to have a new light and a new view for your week coming up until we meet again on Sunday. But it's not time to say goodbye. It's just the beginning. So let's start our worship together with Avalon, Keeper of My Heart.

Thrive Worship with 1,000 more. Hey, it's Jess. You're listening to Green Spot Worship, where we worship through the word together. Today, we are in 2 Chronicles 33, and we are learning about Manasseh. Now, if you're someone who knows who he is, you're probably like, why are we acknowledging this person? Well, we've got to know who he is going up into learning about his grandson, Josiah. Manasseh is manasty, okay? He's no good. He's filthy. He is so disrespectful to the Lord. He builds temples within the holy temple and creates idols to worship, murders, and does all the things that God is completely against and absolutely hates. He also is a father to a son named Amon. And Amon is just as nasty as Manasseh. They are doing the most and the worst. So Amon was 22 years old when he became king, and he reigned in Jerusalem for 2 years. That wasn't very long. He did evil in the eyes of the Lord, and just as his father had done. Amon worshipped and offered sacrifices to all the idols that Manasseh had made. But unlike his father Manasseh, he did not humble himself before the Lord, and Amon increased his guilt. Amon's officials conspired against him. They didn't want anything to do with him because of how bad he was. Conspired against him and assassinated him in his palace. Then the people of the land killed all who plotted against the king, and they made Josiah, his son, king in his place.

Beautifully broken. Hey, it's Jess. You're listening to Green Spot Worship, where we worship through the word together. Beautifully broken. That's perfect. That's perfect for me. I was beautifully broken until Jesus came and kind of put the pieces back together and made it look nice again. There are days where I think my cracks are showing, and I don't think that I'm alone in that. Today, we are worshiping through the word in 2 Chronicles 33. We've learned about the nasty Manasseh and his son, Amon. Amon has just been assassinated by the people that he's ruling over because of how evil he is, worshiping all these other idols and sacrificing some. He's just doing some bad stuff. And so his son, Josiah, is handed over the kingdom. Josiah was only 8 years old when he became king. And the only example that he had was the nasty Manasseh and Amon. But at 8 years old, when he became king, he was the person that reigned over Jerusalem, and he reigned for 31 years. Josiah didn't do what Manasseh did. He didn't do what Amon did. He did what was right in the eyes of the Lord and followed the ways of his father, not Amon, but David, not turning aside to the right or to the left. He kept his eyes straight onto the Lord. Let's worship together, and then I'll tell you exactly how he was able to get that wisdom.

was Bethel Music with You Make Me Brave. Hey, it's Jess. You are listening to Green Spot Worship, and we are worshiping through the Word together this morning. We're in 2 Chronicles 34 now. We have touched on 33, learned about nasty Manasseh and his son Amon and all the nasty that they did. They were not good. They were not righteous in the eyes of the Lord. And Amon was assassinated by his people, and that left his 8-year-old son to take the throne, and he took the throne for 31 years. And going forward, Josiah did not claim Amon as his father. He claimed David, King David, as his father. So in his 18th year of reigning, while he was still young, he began to seek the God of his father, David. He knew about all of the other idols that had been created by his grandfather and his father, but he wanted to seek the God of his father, David. And in his 12th year, he began to purge Judah and Jerusalem of high places to try to figure out things. And he sent out people to go get things, and he was hiring people for construction and all these things. And one of his people went to a high priest, and that high priest had found a book, and he wanted Josiah so bad to have his hands on this book because he knew how important it was that he had that book. And I'll tell you more on what happened after this.

0: when Aman was assassinated by his people and was not righteous in the eyes of the Lord. But then here comes Josiah. Josiah doesn't even claim Aman as his father. He says he does as his father David, King David does. And so he has cleansed the land and cleansed the temple, and he's paying his kingdom to come together and take care of all of this. He's got trustworthy secretaries and supervisors and workers and all this stuff to take care of that. And he has this high priest that finds the book of the Lord that was handed down by Moses. And so he urges the king's secretary to give it to him. So he does. He goes and he reassures the king that everything is being taken care of, and that everyone's getting paid and everyone is able to work and take care of all of this. So then he hands him the book. He hands him the book that is written, and he is devastated. The king is devastated. After the secretary reads it to him, he tears his clothes.
1: I love you, Lord, for your mercy never fails me.

That was Mary Mary with Shackles. Hey, it's Jess. You're listening to Green Spot Worship. I got to tell you, Shackles was the first, I guess, worship song I have ever heard. I did not have the pleasure to be raised in a Christian household, but because that was upbeat and catchy, my family really liked that. And so very slowly but surely, I was introduced to Christian music, and that was one of them. It's a staple. It takes me back, and I'm so thankful that I had that gem of a song with me throughout my years. All right, so we are worshiping through the Word together. We're in 2 Chronicles chapter 34, and King Josiah has just got his hands on the book of the law that was handed down to Moses, and he has torn his clothes. He is devastated after reading that and everything that his people before him has done, and it was bad. His grandfather Manasseh was someone that worshipped idols and built temples within holy temples. His father, 10 times worse. But his father's reign did not last long because of who he was. No one really wanted to be around him in the first place. And so the kingdom was handed to Josiah at 8 years old, and he changed the trajectory of his life. He did not let his past and who he belonged to through his generation curse him no longer. He chose to do the way of his father, David, not Amon. And he did what was right and righteous in the eyes of the Lord.

Torn Wells with When We Pray. Hey, it's Jess. You are listening to Green Spot Worship, and we are worshiping through the Word together this morning. We are in the book of 2 Chronicles, chapter 33 and 34, learning about King Josiah and how he broke generational curses. Even though he was young and was handed a kingdom at the age of 8 years old, he still turned around his kingdom, cleansed it from what his ancestors, just two generations, his father and grandfather, was disgusting human beings and not righteous in the eyes of the Lord, but he turned it around to something beautiful. I want to encourage you, go into your Bible and read this for yourself. It is in 2 Chronicles 33 and 34. If you do not have a Bible, you could call the station at 573-649-3597 and we can get a Bible for you free today. Also, you don't have to call if you don't want to. 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Let's continue our worship.

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1: Good morning. Hey, it's Jess. You are listening to Green Spot Worship, where we worship through the Word together. The last hour, we were diving deep into 2 Chronicles chapter 33 and 34, learning about King Josiah, the young king that broke generational curses and chose to not follow the same path as his father and grandfather, who did so much wrong in the eyes of the Lord. So today I want to encourage you, if you were someone that had a poor example to follow by, you do not have to be stuck in that pattern. You can choose to break generational curses. King Josiah was only at the age of 20 when he finally got his hands on the book of the law. He chose before then to follow David. He even said, "I follow my father, David," not even acknowledging his father, Amon, or his grandfather, Manasseh. So you today, if you are someone that is struggling and having a hard time trying to keep a path straight because you were given a rocky one, I want to encourage you to face the Lord and dive into his word and choose to follow him, because he will follow through goodness, grace, and mercy.

That was Matthew West with Don't Stop Praying. Hey, it's Jess. You are listening to Green Spot Worship. And today, I really want to encourage our listeners to pray. I got a special prayer request in our voice box this weekend. I actually, it wasn't this weekend. It was this week on Wednesday. A man from California called our little station. His name is David Ibarra, and his wife, Jessica Ibarra, has been diagnosed with stage 4 cancer and is undergoing chemo treatments. There isn't much that I know about it other than just that. And he said specifically that he knows he wants God to heal her, and he wants the believers to come together and do just that, pray for her healing. So if I could please ask for you to take Jessica Ibarra into your prayers today for healing from stage 4 cancer and going through her chemo treatment. Also, keep David Ibarra in your prayers as he also needs to have strength and continue to strengthen his faith in the Lord through this healing process. Thank you. God bless. Let's continue our worship with Zach Williams' Rescue Story.

was Francesca Battistelli. I will say her name correct one day. I don't even know if I said it correct just then. But I'm going to keep playing it so I can keep saying it and I can figure out if I'm saying it right. Francesca Battistelli. And a song by her, Angels by Your Side. All right, let's continue our worship with Hillsong Worship, My Redeemer.

Somebody just need to testify to somebody next to him. Tell him, I'm strong, I'm wise, I'm better, much better. When I look back over what he brought me through,

That was Marvin Sipp with Never Would Have Made It. Hey, it's Jess. You're listening to Green Spot Worship. The last hour, we worshiped through the Word together, learning about King Josiah in the book of 2 Chronicles, chapter 33 and 34. He is someone that chose to break generational curses, no matter who his father or grandfather was, because they did not pave a very smooth road for him. It was disaster, destruction, and death. And he chose to do what the Lord asked him to do. And so I want to encourage you today, if you're someone that did not give the most, that was not given the most smoothest road to walk down, you do not have to take that path. You can choose to pave your own way. It will be harder and it will be more work, but it'll be worth it. And if you choose to ask God along your side while you're doing that, He will do all the work for you. You won't even have to lift a finger. All you have to do is pray and obey, and He will gladly, gladly usher you into a new path, a new direction. Let's continue our worship with Phil Wickham. What an awesome God.

That was passion. Yet will I praise you. I apologize. Hey, it's Jess. You're listening to Green Spot Worship. I pray you're having a beautiful day today. 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You can go, you surrender yourself to the Lord, you surround yourself with people that may have addictions, they may have hurts, they may have habits, they may have hangups, they may be struggling with

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But I want to encourage you to push into a relationship with others that are doing the same exact thing. You come together, you hold each other accountable, and you grow in Christ together. And it's such a beautiful thing. 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

Nana. That was Big Daddy Weave with The Only Name. Hey, it's Jess. You're listening to Green Spot Worship. I pray you are having a beautiful day today. Happy Father's Day to all the fathers out there. I want to just thank you. And I'm not just talking about some biological fathers. I'm talking about the fathers that stepped up. I'm talking about the men that chose to stick around when they saw the fatherless and wanted to be an example for someone that may not have a light in their life. Thank you for that. You are a shining bright star in this world. And it takes a special person to be able to say, you may not be blood, but I love you enough to direct you, guide you, share wisdom with you. And God is the exact same way. He wants to do that for everyone. He wants to be a good father, a father that will discipline you the right way. He will guide you the right way. He will share nothing but light to your path. So happy Father's Day to you, and thank you.

Micah Tyler with Praise the Lord. Hey, it's Jess. You're listening to Green Spot Worship, and our time together is over. I will be here again next Sunday, and I pray you have a beautiful week this week. Growing into the 4th of July week, I just pray safety and peace and so much joy and love for this week. I love you. Jesus loves you. Bye-bye.

0: 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Bertrand Sykeston, Cape Girardeau. The following program was pre-recorded.
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2: Welcome back to State Line Blues. Well, she's been known as many things, Stoney, and then she was in a duo with Meatloaf, and it was called Stoney and Meatloaf. But her name is Sean Murphy, and boy, she's got some big-name credits. She was a backup singer for many years on the road with Bob Seger, also Eric Clapton, among others. She's primarily a blues singer now. She's still putting out some great material. She's got a brand new album called Brand New Blues. This is a cut from it called I'm Taking the Money.

0: How to Learn to Shake It. That's the old Snooky Pryor classic, as redone by Bob Corritor and friends. Bob, a great harmonica player. And on the vocals and the drums is Tony Coleman, the old drummer from the B.B. King Blues Band. Good stuff. Before that, Zach Harmon and The Drive, Blue Pill Thrill, his brand-new live album for Zach Harmon. And then we started out with Sean Murphy. In addition to work with Bob Seger and also Eric Clapton, I should mention she spent several years as the lead singer for Little Feat. But brand-new stuff from her, Brand New Blues is the name of the album, and I'm going to take the money. That is the cut. We got more choice cuts coming up on Stateline Blues.
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0: Hi, I'm Lou Jeton. Let's get back to the blues, Stateline Blues, on the new 98.9 Classic KYMO. Welcome back to Stateline Blues. I'm your host, Lou Jeton. Hey, let's head up to Chicago for one of the Chicago blues greats. I'm talking about Little Ed and the Blues Imperials, brand new album out called Slideways. Here is one called Bad All By Myself.

0: That's Buddy Guy. 89 years old and still going strong. Brand new album out called Ain't Done With the Blues, and he ain't. And that cut in particular is called How Blues Is That? And a little help on the guitar with the great Joe Walsh on that one. Buddy Guy's got a lot of cameos on that new album. Kingfish, Joe Walsh, among others. I think maybe, is it Peter Frampton? He may be on one of them too, I'm not sure. But anyway, I know those two for sure. Prior to that, speaking of great guitar players, the great Duke Robillard. And his brand new album is called Blast Off. And that cut is called Confusion. And we started out with Little Ed and the Blues Imperials, Bad All By Myself. Brand new album out on Alligator called Slideways. The Little Ed and the Blues Imperials, always, man, some great playing, always entertaining. And, well, they just make you smile. If you ever get a chance to go see Little Ed and the Blues Imperials, go, go, go. We got more State Line Blues to go. So don't touch that dial. Stay with us.
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0: Hey, I'm Lou Jatan, and we've got some more great blues coming up for you on State Line Blues on the new 98.9 Classic KYMO. Last call for blues on this edition of State Line Blues, and we'll start with a band out of Canada. Bywater Call is the name of the band. They've got a brand new album out called Broken Souvenirs. Here's a cut from it called No One Else.

0: That's Samantha Fish and live stuff from her. She's got a brand new live album out called Paper Doll Live. Sweet Southern Sound, that's the name of the cut. It's a great song. It was co-written with Anders Osborne, another person who has relocated to New Orleans, although he did it many, many years ago, I believe from Denmark. But if you ever get a chance to see Anders Osborne live, he's really good too. And he's been collaborating with Samantha Fish on some stuff, and that's just one of them. Sweet Southern Sound. Before that, Annie Piper, brand new album, Men Are Like Potato Chips. And the cut's the classic remake of John Prine's Angel from Montgomery. Started out with Bywater Call and No One Else. And that's going to wrap it up for this edition of Stateline Blues. I'm your host, Lou Jaton. Thank you so much for joining us. We'll be back once again, same time, same channel next week. Until then, check us out on Facebook. Just search for Stateline Blues. In the meantime, bye-bye. Everybody.
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2: Rolling into the noon hour on this Father's Day and the first day of summer. How about that? Joe Crane taking the controls from the home studio to play the soundtrack to your weekend. 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First of three from Night Ranger on 98.9, Classic KYMO.

0: can still rock in America. Sister Christian, when you close your eyes, do you dream about me? 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About 40 summers ago, they performed at the DuQuoin State Fair. 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Joe Crane checking in on this Sunday afternoon, playing more triple plays throughout the afternoon. 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

power storm this afternoon. Much better chances expected tonight, including the potential for strong to severe storms. We'll look for additional chances of rain through midday Monday, followed by afternoon sunshine. A few more scattered showers or storms possible tomorrow night, with more sunshine by Tuesday. High today 89, low tonight 73. High both tomorrow and Tuesday around 83. From 98.9, Classy.

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Going back to back to back on a triple play Sunday for three from Billy Joel. 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Joe Crane hanging out with you in the home studio on this Father's Day, first day of summer and a triple play Sunday. 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

Temperatures around the River Delta this hour. Cape Girardeau, the River City at 84, also 84 in Sykeston, and 84 here on the prairie at the Y, as we have a mix of sun and clouds on tap this afternoon with gusty south winds and a high of 89. Now, we can't rule out a stray shower storm during the afternoon, but the chances increase into the evening, including potentially strong to severe storms with an overnight low of 73. Lingering shower and storm chances possible through late Monday morning. Sunny skies back by the afternoon with a high of 83. 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

0: going north of the border for Triple Play with Rush, the Spirit of Radio, Limelight, and Tom Sawyer. 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Joe Crane in the home studio giving you the soundtrack to your weekend with more of the greatest music ever made, including Modern English, I Melt With You, and a check of your River Delta weather in just moments. 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

for Delta weather, unsettled with potentially strong to severe thunderstorms mid in the late afternoon and evening hours, with damaging winds, large hail, and a few tornadoes possible. Storm chances linger into Monday morning before giving way to afternoon sunshine. High today, 89. Low tonight, 73. Monday's high, 83. We'll see additional rain chances more often than not mid to late week as well. 87 now on the Prairie at the Y from Class.

0: collar man, babe, and fooling yourself. Going back to back to back on a triple play Sunday with three from Styx. It's 98.9, Classic KYMO. Joe Crane from the home studio playing the soundtrack to your weekend on this Father's Day and the first day of summer as well, with another long stretch of the greatest music ever made. Get it all started with Berlin from the Top Gun soundtrack and a check of your River Delta weather before we roll up on the 2 o'clock hour.
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storm this afternoon, but much better chances expected tonight, including the potential for strong, severe storms. Any watches or warnings, you'll hear them first right here on your radio and digital devices, thanks to our direct link to the National Weather Service office in Paducah. Look for additional chances through midday Monday, followed by afternoon sunshine. A few more scattered showers or storms tomorrow night, and then more sunshine on Tuesday. High today, 89. Low tonight, 73. High both tomorrow and Tuesday, around 83. Appropriate song for this first day of summer. That's the name of it. Tony Carey on 98.9. 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
1: I want you to want me.

More than a few dads will be firing up the grill for those cheeseburgers in paradise on this Father's Day afternoon. Also, the first day of summer. As we roll in the 2 o'clock hour, Joe Crane playing the soundtrack to your weekend on the third Sunday of June, which means triple plays for your favorite rockers. First of three from Steely Dan on Classic K.

0: From Steely Dan with My Old School, Asian Hey 19 going back to back to back on 98.9 Classic KYMO. Joe Crane playing the soundtrack to your weekend with Duran Duran, and a check of your River Delta weather just moments away. Of course, that forecast includes a slight risk of strong to severe storms later this afternoon into the evening. If anything does turn severe, you'll hear those watches and warnings the moment they are issued right here on your radio and digital devices, thanks to our direct link to the National Weather Service office in Paducah.
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0: River Delta weather offers a mix of sun and clouds, gusty south winds, and a high of 89 this afternoon. Can't rule out that stray shower storm this afternoon, but the chances increase into the evening, including that potentially strong to severe storm threat with an overnight low of 73. Lingering showers and storms possible through late Monday morning. Sunny skies back by the afternoon with a high of 83. 86 down Cape, 87 in Sykeston, and on the prairie at the Y from Classic KYMO.

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Joe Crane on a triple play Sunday with the first of three from Tom Petty and the Heartbreakers.

0: Got Lucky and American Girl going back to back to back for Tom Petty and the Heartbreakers. 98.9 Classic KYMO. Joe Crane in a triple play Sunday. Lots more where those came from throughout the afternoon. Meantime, another long stretch of the greatest music ever made. Get started up with New Kids on the Block and a check of your River Delta weather.
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Alto weather has unsettled with potentially strong to severe storms tonight, with damaging winds, large hail, and a few tornadoes possible. Storm chances linger into Monday morning before giving way to afternoon sunshine. High today, 89. Low tonight, 73. Monday's high, 83. We'll see additional rain chances more often than not mid to late part of the week as well. 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

summer and a triple play Sunday. Joe Crane playing the first of three that sound like summer from Olivia Newton-John. Getting a little help from John Travolta from the Grease soundtrack on Classic KYMO.

0: John that I want, back to back to back for Olivia Newton-John, and of course getting a little help from John Travolta on the first of three there from the Grease soundtrack. Joe Crane on this Triple Play Sunday, playing the soundtrack to your weekend with more of the greatest music ever made straight ahead. 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

Hour storm this afternoon, but much better chances expected later tonight, including the potential for strong to severe storms. Look for additional rain chances through midday Monday, followed by afternoon sunshine. A few more scattered showers or storms Monday night, with more sunshine Tuesday. High today 89, low tonight 73. High both tomorrow and Tuesday at 83. 87 now on the prairie at the Y from 98.9. Classic KYMO.

0: yeah, you got that Illinois Central, Southern Central break. Got to keep on pushing mama with that long train running. Listen to the music and what a fool believes. Back to back to back for the Doobie Brothers on a triple play Sunday. It's 98.9 Classic KYMO. Hope you've been listening every Monday morning this month to our special segments for Mental Health Mondays. We've been discussing some difficult topics in a meaningful way that could have an important impact for you or your family member. We still have two more conversations left, including tomorrow morning. Teresa Morris will join Reed Howell on Just Another Morning Show. She's a licensed clinical social worker with St. Francis Healthcare Systems. 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Joe Crane, ready to roll. Another long stretch of the greatest music ever made. 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

River Delta weather offers a mix of sun and clouds, gusty south winds this afternoon with increasing chances of showers and thunderstorms into the evening, including potentially strong to severe storms. The overnight low of 73. Lingering shower and storms are possible through late Monday morning with an afternoon high of 83, followed by sunshine and a high of 83 on Tuesday. 83 now in Cape Girardeau, 85 in Sykeston, and on the prairie at the Y. From Classic KYMO.

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0: huge crush, Man on the Moon, and Losing My Religion, going back to back to back for REM on this triple play Sunday. 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
4: 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Hi, I'm Chris McIntyre. 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

Alto weather unsettled with potentially strong to severe thunderstorms tonight with damaging winds, large hail, and a few tornadoes possible, along with some heavy rainfall. Of course, if any storms turn severe, keep your radio right here as well as your digital devices. We'll have those warnings the moment they're issued, thanks to our direct link to the National Weather Service office in Paducah. Storm chances linger to Monday morning with an overnight low of 73 and a high tomorrow of 83. We'll see additional rain chances more often than not mid to late week as well. 87 now on the prairie at the Y from Classic KYMO.

0: right, Shadows of the Night and Heartbreaker going back to back to back on a triple play Sunday for three from Pat Benatar on 98.9 Classic KYMO. It was a wild Father's Day game out at Kauffman Stadium in Kansas City this afternoon. The Cardinals come out on top, though, 12-10, the final score. Dustin May, the Cardinals' starting pitcher, who's been very good as of late, only made it through the first two innings, giving up six runs on six hits. The Kansas City starter, Stephen Kolek, didn't do any better. He only went 1 2/3 innings, was charged with nine hits and nine runs on his stat sheet this afternoon. Cardinals, though, got two home runs from J.J. Weatherholt early, and they also got a three-run shot from Mason Wynn and a three-run dinger from Yvonne Herrera, and O'Brien shaky again in the closing role, giving up a couple of runs and having the tying runs on base, but he managed to wiggle out of it, and the Cardinals win 12-10 this afternoon over Kansas City. With the win, the Cardinals are seven games over 500. They're just five back of the Brewers for second place in the National League Central, and they are firmly atop the wild card standings as of this moment. They'll head back to St. Louis for a four-game set with the Diamondbacks coming in from Arizona tomorrow night. Joe Crane on this Father's Day, first day of summer, and a triple play Sunday with Billy Joel kicking off another long stretch of the greatest music ever made as we play the soundtrack to your weekend on 98.9 Classic KYMO.
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0: Weber Delta weather has shower and storm chances ramping up as we head into the evening, including the potential for strong to severe storms. We'll look for additional chances through midday Monday, and it's all sunshine by the time we get to Tuesday. Low tonight, 73. High both tomorrow and Tuesday around 83. 84 now in Cape Girardeau, 87 in Sikeston. 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

Dennis Bealey rolling in tonight at 6 o'clock with more of the greatest music ever made all night long. A little after 5 o'clock now, Joe Crane on a triple play Sunday with the first of three from Bon Jovi on 98.9 Classic KYMO.

0: Living on a Prayer, Lay Your Hands on Me, and Runaway, going back to the Jersey Shore for John Bon Jovi and a band from 98.9 Classic KYMO. Hope you've been tuning in throughout the month of June for our Mental Health Monday segments on your Morning Jams with Reed Howell. We've been discussing some, difficult topics for many, but in a meaningful way that can hopefully have an important impact for you or a family member. These important discussions happen every Monday morning throughout the month of June, and tomorrow is no exception. Teresa Morris, a licensed clinical social worker with the St. Francis Healthcare Systems, will join Reed to talk about coping mechanisms from everyday stressors during Mental Health Mondays on Just Another Morning Show. Joe Crane finishing out the afternoon on this first day of summer, Father's Day as well. And of course, it is the third Sunday, which means we have one more triple play coming up from Jackson Brown in less than 20 minutes. Straight ahead, Boss Skaggs and a check of your River Delta weather on 98.9 Classic KYMO.
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tonight, low of 73. Lingering showers and storms possible through late Monday morning with an afternoon high of 83, followed by sunshine and a high of 83 on Tuesday. 86 now, Cape Girardeau, 88 Sykeston, 87 on the prairie at the Y. From Classic KY.

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Joe Crane, got time for one more triple play on this Sunday afternoon, so let's do three from Jackson Brown.

The National Weather Service has issued severe thunderstorm watch number 366, effective until 1 a.m. Monday. This watch includes the following counties in Missouri: Butler, Stoddard, and Wayne. Remember, a severe thunderstorm watch means the conditions are favorable for the development of severe weather, including large hail and damaging winds in and close to the watch area. While severe weather may not be imminent, persons should remain alert for rapidly changing weather conditions and listen for later statements and possible warnings. Stay tuned to NOAA Weather Radio, commercial radio and television outlets, or internet sources for the latest severe weather information. Repeating, severe thunderstorm watch number 366 has been issued until 1 a.m. Monday for the following counties in Missouri: Butler, Stoddard, and Wayne.

0: Fast Times at Ridgemont High, along with Here Come Those Tears Again and Running on Empty, going back to back to back for the talents of Jackson Brown on this triple play Sunday. Joe Crane just about ready to pack it up and head on out, make way for Dennis B at 6 o'clock, but not before we kick off another long stretch of the greatest music ever made. It's all part of the soundtrack to your weekend with ABC When Smokey Sings and a check of your River Delta weather on 98.9 Classic KYMO.
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0: River Delta weather unsettled with potentially strong to severe storms tonight with damaging winds, large hail, and a few tornadoes possible, along with heavy rainfall. 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

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Storm chances linger into Monday morning with a low tonight of 73, high tomorrow of 83. 87 now on the prairie at the Y. From Classic KYMO.

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I'm Dennis Bean. Gloria Gaynor kicked off this 6 o'clock hour with I Will Survive. KYMO. Coming up, music from Wang Chung, The Police. Right now, it's Counting Crows. 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

That's you too, and New Year's Day on Classic KYMO. River Delta weather for tonight, calling for showers and thunderstorms likely before, let's say 1 a.m. Otherwise, we'll see a few showers lingering in through the night into tomorrow morning. And that chance of showers overnight, about 90%. Tonight's low around 72. Showers and thunderstorms likely on Monday, mostly cloudy with a high of 82. Right now, we're at 83 with Mike and the Mechanics. 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

0: Wrapping up a long block of music for your Sunday evening. That's Def Leppard and Hysteria, classic KYMO. We also heard from Jim Croce, April Wine, Blue Cheer, and Mike and the Mechanics. I'm Dennis B, and stay tuned. Coming up after this break, music from The Whispers.
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That's what we do. The Whispers at Rocksteady on Classic KYMO. I'm Dennis B. Riverdelta weather for tonight. Showers and thunderstorms likely through the evening into tomorrow morning. Tonight's low around 72. Tomorrow's high around 82. And that chance of showers and thunderstorms over the period from 90% to about 80%. So, we're in for some rain. It's currently 84 with Eddie Money.

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